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It's our countdown of 250 favorite WTTS world-class rock songs by American bands and singers. That's Live with Lightning Crashes. Ed Kowalczyk wrote this as a meditation on the cycle of life, loss, and new beginnings. Next up, song number 109, Jimi Hendrix with All Along the Watchtower. Hendrix took this Bob Dylan song, made it his own, and even Bob Dylan years later picked up the arrangement that Jimi Hendrix came up with, and he admitted, I might have wrote it, but it's Jimmy's song. Jimi Hendrix, All Along the Watchtower, 92.3 WTTS.

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2: 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It's a song inspired by the curiosity that asks one of life's biggest questions. 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

92.3 WTTS. That's 2 minutes of controlled chaos. That's Blur with song two. That was at one point a touchdown song for the Colts, and many hockey teams in the NHL use that when a goal gets scored. Now vulnerability has entered the room. Here's Paul McCartney with Maybe I'm Amazed on 92.3 WTTS.

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92.3 WTTS. That song will always be one of music's greatest ironies. The people that Kurt Cobain was making fun of, they were the ones that often sang the loudest, was that song. That's Nirvana with In Bloom. He didn't like the jock bro mentality, and that song pokes fun at that. And he then later would say in interviews that those are the people that shout that song and shake their fists back at him. Peter Gabriel Sledgehammer, if you're going to make a point, you might as well bring a very large hammer. It's 92.3 WTTS.

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92.3 WTTS. That's Pearl Jam with Last Kiss. 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Your nightcap tonight. Parents rarely come with instruction manuals. Children do not either. And you're going to hear that in two songs. But before that happens, the Revivalists in Heartstop. 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
0: Some people spend their holiday weekend on a boat. 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

92.3 WTTS. That's Dermot Kennedy with Funeral. September 8th, he will be at the Everwise Amphitheater at White River State Park. 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

92.3 WTTS. That's Queen with Another One Bites the Dust. Now, America 250, which is our countdown of 250 favorite WTTS world-class rock songs by American bands and singers, it will continue tomorrow at 8 a.m. with Matt Pelzer. And he will take you through a bunch of numbers, and then at some point the top 10 happens with Crystal sometime in the afternoon. So we hope you do join us. The Rolling Stones in the Stars. 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

0: Some people spend their holiday weekend on a boat. 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
3: Towards the end of my high school years, I started getting into drugs. 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
16: 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Member FDIC. There's a pair of accidents on the radar to overcome from the south side. Southbound 465's off-ramp to westbound 70. The westbound 70 off-ramp to the airport to like. Little busy northbound 65 Raymond to 70. With everything else, par for the course and incident free. 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

That was a song from back then. 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
1: TTS Traffic.
9: Hey, good Thursday morning. Northbound 65 is front and center with an accident blocking the left lane at 231. Southbound, you have until the top of the hour. A drive that's down the two lanes with alternating lane closures in the name of road work. State Road 47 to State Road 32, you also have until 9. Southbound work, State Road 38 to State Road 28 until 7. Eastbound 70 is down to a single lane with paving operations, 231 to Little Point. Meanwhile, before 65 and 69 are quiet, just building with 37, 74, and the Sam Jones Expressway. 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

0: 92.3 WTTS OAR and Shattered, Turn the Car Around. As we ease into what may be the last day before a long holiday weekend for you, is it? You got tomorrow off for the 4th of July? 3rd of July? Hi there, it's Matt Pelster. You doing all right? We have an awful lot coming today, including resuming America 250, our countdown of our favorite 250 world-class rock songs by American bands and singers. We'll do that at 8 o'clock, and then that'll go until it's done today. 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
15: 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How much longer this lasts remains to be seen. A northbound 65 accident block in the left lane at 231, southbound 09. Roadwork, stair road 38 to stair road 28 till 7. Paving operations, you're down to a single lane, eastbound 70, 231 to Little Point, with 465, 69, 74 in the Sam Jones Expressway, all remaining quiet. 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

92.3 WTTS Magic Carpet Ride, Steppenwolf. Good morning, it's Matt Pelzer. You're up early. Maybe you'd be sympathetic to this. I had a neighbor last night who was just, it must have been confused on the date. I don't know. He just went through a barrage of fireworks. Lasted 20 minutes. I was like, what are you doing? It's July 1st, man. You got Saturday coming. Don't go through the whole supply. Good heavens. I got a guest on the show today. I'll tell you more in two songs. Light Over the Hill from Noah Cyrus on 92.3 WTTS.

0: 92.3 WTTS, Tainted Love, Soft Cell. Sometimes you just want to get away, right? Is Muncie far enough? Hi there, it's Matt Pelzer. Happy Thursday morning. Next Saturday, Muncie hosts Michael Cleveland and Flamekeeper. He's this amazing bluegrass fiddler from Indiana, Grammy winner, and he's doing a free show up in Muncie as part of the Muncie Three Trails free concert series. And I've got the founder of that concert series, which has several more shows coming this summer, Rick Ziegler. He's going to talk with me here in about an hour. And yeah, that's fine. But what about right now, man? What about right now? Well, I've got something brand new coming up next from a neighboring state. And if I told you which one, it might give it away. Hold tight. On the way on 92.3 WTTS.
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10: 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Still making noise with an accident. Northbound 65 in the left lane at 231. Southbound, roadwork until 9. Stereo 38 to Stereo 28, including until 7. Eastbound 72, 31 to Little Point. 8. 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
2: 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There's no other. Okay.

0: 92.3 WTTS. I don't know, man. I kind of love that a lot. That's called Freaking Out, new from Michigander. Looking forward to this album, too. Over Before You Know It drops on July 31st. Good morning. It's Matt Pelzer. Happy Thursday. I've got tickets to Phish. I'll take two winners coming up at 8:20. And that's right after we resume America 250, our countdown of our 250 favorite world-class rock songs by American bands and singers. We're almost to number 100. It's where we left off yesterday, so we will be wrapping this thing up today, but I'm looking forward to it. Coming up at 8 o'clock on 92.3 WTTS.
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7: 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Northbound 65's left lane remains blocked with an accident at 231. Southbound, there's road work on the radar till 9. Stereo 38. Distero 28. 70 is light and volume. However, eastbound, you're down to a single lane with work. 231 to Little Point. Everything else along 465 and 69 are in the building stages. Same with 74. Sam Jones Expressway. 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

92.3 WTTS from all the way out in Big Sky Country. Fool's Gold by Buffalo Traffic Jam. They're from Bozeman, Montana. Matt Pelzer with you. I've got a challenge for you later this morning. You can figure it out, though. As you'll hear, it just takes practice. He would know. He won last week. We'll hear from Austin, who won last week's League of Lyric. Coming up in just two songs, Under Pressure, Queen and Bowie. 92.3 WTTS.

0: 92.3 WTTS, Sex on Fire from Kings of Leon, as we anticipate a couple things this morning. Hi there, it's Matt Pelser. One, Rick Ziegler, founder and organizer of the Muncie Three Trails Concert Series. He and I are going to talk at around 7:30. And later, the Legal Lyric, where we translate opening lyrics of iconic songs into legalese. You figure out the song. Here's Austin, who won last week. Good morning, WTTS. What is the Legal Lyric?
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0: Oh, my goodness, man. Yes, it is. I'm so glad
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0: you called back.
2: 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I'm so glad you answered. Thank you.
0: 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A $50 Giordano's gift card is all yours. Are you a lawyer?
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14: 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A fairly easy drive along 465 minus a stalled box truck on the right shoulder from the south side, eastbound 465 at Emerson. Northbound 65 still has an earlier crash in the left lane at 231. With everything else, light and vibe and carefree. 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

92.3 WTTS, Sheryl Crow. It's a winding road that leads to Muncie. And maybe you're headed up there next weekend for a free show. Thanks to the Muncie Three Trails Concert Series. I've got founder and organizer Rick Ziegler as my guest coming up in, we'll say two songs. Plastic Cigarette from Zach Bryan on 92.3 WTTS.

0: 92.3 WTTS, Benny and the Jets, Sir Elton John. That's one that you won't hear on our America 250 countdown, which resumes coming up at 8 o'clock. Good morning. It's Matt Pelzer, and there is a great free concert series coming to Muncie, but it's unlike a lot of free shows that you might see this summer. Here to explain is the founder and organizer of the Muncie Three Trails Music Series, Rick Ziegler. Good morning.
1: Good morning, Matt. Thank you for having me.
0: Thanks so much for being here. So this is a killer lineup. You're in your 13th year of doing this, and all the shows are free. So what is it then that makes this concert series different from, say, the tribute acts that you might see in small towns around central Indiana?
1: Yeah, I mean, the thing that makes this series unique is that we only present bands that are currently putting out new music. We don't do oldies bands. We don't do tribute bands. We don't do bands that are just relying on old hits. We want people that are currently being creative.
0: And the next show is a week from a week from Saturday, right? Can you tell me who's coming on Friday the 11th?
1: Saturday the 11th.
0: Saturday the
1: 11th. Saturdays. And the first show will feature Michael Cleveland and Flame Keeper, our bluegrass act. He is considered the best bluegrass fiddler in the world
0: right now. Amazing.
1: 12-time Bluegrass Fiddler of the Year winner. He's actually one of the reasons I started this series. I wanted to be able to bring him to East Central Indiana so people could see him.
0: Yeah, he's incredible. Who else? What else are we looking at for the lineup for the remainder of the summer?
1: On Saturday, July 25th, we'll be featuring award-winning Americana artist Pokey Lafarge, who puts on a great live show on Saturday, August 8th. We'll be featuring Christina Vane, who's both an Americana and blues award-winning artist. She plays both electric guitar and clawhammer banjo. And all of those concerts that I just mentioned will be in downtown Muncie at Cannon Commons. Then on Saturday, August 22nd, from Louisiana, we'll be featuring the Lost Bayou Ramblers, who I like to consider to be psychedelic Cajun music. After that concert will be at the Brown Family Amphitheater at Ball State University, as will the following concert, which will be on Saturday, August 29th, featuring Grammy-winning all-female mariachi band Flor de Todoache. Again, great show. All these performers are great live performers. I don't book anything else.
0: Goodness gracious. Yeah, so shows downtown at Cannon Commons in Muncie and then at the Brown Family Amphitheater on the campus of Ball State University, who is a sponsor of this series. Again, free concerts in Muncie beginning next Saturday, the 11th, with Michael Cleveland and Flame Keeper. What an incredible opportunity it would be to see them for free. And not that far away up in Muncie. Rick Ziegler is the founder and organizer of the Muncie Three Trails Music Series. And I'll link you to Muncie3Trails.com at the Mornings with Matt Pelzer page in the WTTS app so you can go and check that out and make your plans. Rick, this sounds awesome. Thanks for coming on and talking about it.
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0: 92.3 WTTS, free tickets to see him on September 2nd at Everwise Amphitheater at White River State Park are waiting for you in the VIP room. He is Miles Smith. That was nice to meet you. Yeah, and there's a whole lot in there, as there often is this time of year. The VIP room now featuring tickets to Big Thief, August 11th at Rock the Ruins at Holiday Park, Train and the Bare Naked Ladies and Matt Nathanson, all three of them together on August 1st. At Ruoff Music Center, the Smashing Pumpkins this fall at Gainbridge. 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
8: 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A fairly easy drive for the most part with just a handful of minor slowdowns. Northbound 65, Raymond to 70. Still have that earlier accident blocking the left lane at 231. Building eastbound 70, approaching 65. Everything else is wide open with no issues. 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

92.3 WTTS. Though the Foo Fighters are an American band, we have not yet re-entered the America 250 Countdown. Our favorite 250 world-class rock songs from American bands and singers resumes right after this American band, the Plain White Tees. Hey there, Delilah. Hang on. It's 92.3 WTTS.

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2: Oh, welcome back. It's Matt Pelser. I hope the morning finds you well, or at least well enough, to close out the short week. Hopefully you have the day off tomorrow ahead of the 4th of July holiday. We've got something here to make it go a little faster for you today. Day two of this countdown resumes at number 106, a song that the band did not play at either show up in Noblesville last weekend, but a fan favorite. There's always next year. Dave Matthews Band and Crash Into Me, America 250 on 92.3 WTTS.

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0: 92.3 WTTS, Teddy Swims and The Door, as we inch toward double digits in our America 250 countdown, our 250 favorite world-class rock songs by American artists, officially hitting number 104 with that song. And coming up, I have your chance to see another American band, Phish, who will play three in a row at Ruoff Music Center starting 1 week from tomorrow. I'll have those tickets for you on the other side of this. Good morning, it's Matt Pelzer. Plus, don't forget this three in a row. Star Spangled Symphony begins at Connor Prairie tonight with the ISO, plus the Indianapolis Opera Chorus and tenor Jim Cornelison. He's the guy who sings Back Home Again in Indiana at the track now. Plus, you know, fireworks, cannons, the whole bit. Tonight, tomorrow, and Saturday at Connor Prairie. 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
10: 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The only thing that continues to impact our drive is northbound 65's accident in the left lane at 231. Everything else is moderate to light combined along 465, 69 with 70, 74 on the Sam Jones Expressway. 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
0: Oh, and I'm so glad you're here for it. Good morning, it's Matt Pelzer. Remember that we've got the legal lyric coming up at 8:40 as well. Iconic opening lyrics translated into legalese. Be the first to tell me the song title, and you win a Giordano's gift card. Right now, another chance to win, your chance at fish tickets. Be caller 10, and they're all yours. These are for night one, next Friday the 10th, 800-923-WTTS. As we get back to the America 250 countdown at number 103, CCR, Have You Ever Seen the Ring? 92.3 WTTS.

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My name's Matt Pelzer. Congrats to Pete from Westport, who's going to go see Fish next Friday night. Another chance to win something is coming up with the Legal Lyric just three songs from now. 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

92.3 WTTS 1999 from Prince naturally comes in at number 99 in our America 250 countdown. These are our favorite 250 world-class rock songs by American artists. And we're in double digits. Good morning. My name's Matt Pelzer, and I am equally excited about this. Welcome to a new contest called The Legal Lyric. This is where we translate song lyrics into legalese, the kind of stuff you sign for but you don't read. Well, if you think you can decipher these words, which refer to the opening lyrics in a well-known song, you know this song, then get ready to call me. The first person to call with the correct answer before 9 a.m., wins a $50 Giordano's gift card. 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Are you ready? Here is the legal lyric. Listen closely. Whereas the undersigned possesses visible dermal scarring, the observation of which is desired by the receiving party. And whereas an individual exhibiting excessive confidence and habitual sarcasm has been identified. Now, therefore, upon the voluntary closure of the recipient's eyes, the undersigned shall initiate a kiss, after which the undersigned agrees to share with avian entities the exclusive right to observe the present condition of solitude. You got that? I'm going to read the first line again. Whereas the undersigned possesses visible dermal scarring, the observation of which is desired by the receiving party. If you think you can figure out the opening lyrics that legal jargon is based off of, call me now at 800-

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0: 92.3 WTTS, where it's at, from Beck at number 98 in our America 250. And guest is coming in for the legal lyric. Good morning. Do you know the legal lyric?
1: I thought it was going to be Seal's song.
0: Kiss from a Rose?
1: Correct.
0: Oh, no, not Kiss from a Rose.
1: All right.
0: Good
1: I'll
0: guess,
1: listen
0: though.
1: To see what it was.
0: All right.
1: Appreciate it. Thank
0: Appreciate you.
1: Bye-bye.
0: Close, though. We'll play it coming up just after 9. Gloria from the Lumineers is at number 97 in the America 250 countdown on 92.3 WTTS.

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2: And we kick off this hour with the subject of this week's legal lyric, where we translate opening song lyrics into legal jargon, thanks to Giordano's. And this week's legal lyric is, whereas the undersigned possesses visible dermal scarring, the observation of which is desired by the receiving party. That's the first line. Good morning. Do you know the legal lyric?
3: I think it's Scar Tissue by the Red Hot Chili Peppers.
2: You're right. Congratulations.
3: Thanks.
2: You got the $50 Giordano's gift card. What's your name?
3: My name is Lauren.
2: Lauren, congratulations. Are you a lawyer? Do you know how to read legal jargon?
3: No, I'm not a lawyer.
2: What do you do?
3: I'm a veterinarian.
2: Veterinarian. Well, I mean, you're a smart person.
3: Thank you so much.
2: You're so welcome. Where are you from, Lauren?
3: I am from Franklin, Indiana.
2: Franklin. All right. Well, I've got a $50 Giordano's gift card with your name on it.
3: Thank you.
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0: 92.3 WTTS. Black from Pearl Jam comes in at number 93 on our list of our favorite 250 world-class rock songs by American artists. America 250. My name's Matt Pelzer. I'm so glad you're here for this. And I just gave away a bunch of stuff. I gave away some fish tickets last hour. I gave away that $50 Giordano's gift card, this week's legal lyric. If you missed that, no spoilers, you can challenge yourself and prep for the next legal lyric there in the WTTS app at the Mornings with Matt Pelzer page. Hey, that's me. And we have these to give away as well. Tickets to the Strokes later this hour at around 9:40. Plus, these in the VIP room. 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

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Name from Goo Goo Dolls comes in at number 92 on our countdown of our favorite 250 world-class rock songs by American artists. America 250. Hi there, it's Matt Pelser. And Joni Mitchell may be from Canada, but Counting Crows are an all-American band. 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

92.3 WTTS. Lou Reed's Walk on the Wild Side comes in at number 90 on our America 250 countdown. Our favorite 250 world-class rock songs by American artists. Matt Pelzer with you. Tickets to the Strokes still to come. We'll do that in three songs. This is a show happening on July the 15th at Ruoff Music Center. Hang on. Bad Dreams from Teddy Swims is where we go next. Number 89, 92.3 WTTS.

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92.3 WTTS. Daddy and his alligators, Mama and her carburetors. Meet Virginia, an all-American song from the all-American band Train. And so it comes in at number 87 on this countdown of our favorite world-class rock songs by American artists, America 250. Hey there, it's Matt Pelzer. Right now, I have tickets to The Strokes playing Ruoff Music Center on July 15th. 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And stand by for a song that hits a big milestone this Saturday. Just

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92.3 WTTS. There aren't many songs where it's public knowledge when they recorded the exact date. But it can't be a coincidence that American Girl by Tom Petty and the Heartbreakers was recorded on the bicentennial, July 4th, 1976. So that song's about to turn 50. It comes in at number 86 on our countdown of our favorite 250 world-class rock songs by American bands and singers. 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
2: Hey, good morning. It's Matt Pelzer. At number 83, a song you heard live this past Saturday night with trumpet virtuoso Ashlyn Parker, who performed at Ruoff Music Center with Dave Matthews Band. Among the songs he came out for were What Would You Say? America 250 on 92.3 WTTS.

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0: 92.3 WTTS. I don't know. Maybe a question we'll be asking next week. Who will stop the rain? CCR coming in at number 81 on our list of our favorite 250 world-class rock songs by American artists. We call it America 250, and I'm so glad you're here for it. Now, my name's Matt Pelster. 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

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David Bowie was not American. He sang about the young Americans, one of which was a young Kurt Cobain, of course, who decided later to cover The Man Who Sold the World. 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

0: 92.3 WTTS. I had a morning show topic sometime last year where I asked you for your favorite rock duet, and the clear winner that day was Stop Dragging My Heart Around by Stevie Nicks and Tom Petty. And it comes in at number 75 in our America 250 countdown, our favorite world-class rock songs by American artists, which wraps up this afternoon with Crystal McKenzie. My name's Matt Pelzer. Coming up, a band whose frontman tragically passed away just before their biggest album release, but they reformed recently, this band, with his son out front. That song next as America 250 continues on 92.3 WTTS.
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92.3 WTTS, Santeria by Sublime, taking number 74 in our America 250 countdown. The late Bradley Knowles' son, Jacob, now fronts that band. And actually, they're playing Louisville's Louder Than Life Festival this September. My name's Matt Pelser. It's been a pleasure. Pete continues our America 250 just after 11 o'clock. Green Day at number 73 with When I Come Around, 92.3 WTTS.

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1: 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I'm Pete Kilmer. Good morning. Hope you're having a great day. Hey, just a reminder, right around 11:20, I got tickets to give away to go see the Black Crowes when I tell you to call in at 11:20. 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We're at song number 71 in the America 250 with The Killers and Mr. Brightside on 92.3 WTTS.

0: 92.3 WTTS, song number 69 in our America 250, which is our countdown of our 250 WTTS world-class rock songs by American bands and singers, Stone Temple Pilots, an interstate love song, with Weiland reflecting back on broken promises that he made to his girlfriend at the time. Before Stone Temple Pilots, we had song number 70 with Bruce Springsteen and Glory Days. I hope you're having a fantastic day. Now, if you're taking a break from the heat and you're scrolling on your phone while you're listening to us, open up the WTTS app and go into the VIP room. We're giving away tickets to some great shows like the Smashing Pumpkins, October 10th out at Gainbridge. Train with Bare Naked Ladies and Matt Nathanson. That's going to happen on August 1st out at Rudolph Music Center. And then Big Thief out at Rock the Ruins on August 11th. 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

92.3 WTTS. Song number 68 right there on the America 250 with Tom Petty and the Heartbreakers and Learning to Fly. It's time for you to be caller number 10 right now at 1-800-923-9887. I've got a couple of tickets for you to go see the Black Rose on July 17th out at Ruoff Music Center. So good luck to caller number 10. Getting back to the America 250, we've got Weezer with song number 67 in Beverly Hills on 92.3 WTTS.

BTS, song number 66 right there on the America 250. As we continue with world-class rock songs by American bands and singers, as we count down our favorite 250 songs by American bands and singers that we picked. We had some great conversations about where the songs would land in the placement. A song from Steve Miller right there called Rockin' Me, a song that he admits kind of stealing from the band Free and their song All Right Now. He copied their guitar riff and just used it in his. As we continue on with the America 250, we've got song number 65 right now with Lenny Kravitz and Are You Gonna Go My Way on 92.3 WTTS.

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0: 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Before song 62, we heard number 63 from Four Non-Blondes and What's Up, and number 64 with Blondie and One Way or Another before Four Non-Blondes. Tom Petty and the Heartbreakers with Breakdown right there, and of course, Matt Pelzer spoke with Mike Campbell from Tom Petty and the Heartbreakers ahead of his performance at the Brown County Music Center on July 15th. His band is going to be performing down there, and you can listen to that conversation with Matt on the WTTS app.
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Hey, at 12:20, I got more tickets to give away to go see Jack Johnson on July 4th. So I'll be listening for your chance to win those when I tell you to call in. But getting back to the America 250, we've got song number 60 right now with Sublime and What I Got on 92.3 WTTS. 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
2: 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It's the America 250, our countdown of our favorite 250 WTTS world-class rock songs by American bands and singers. I'm Pete Kilmer. Good afternoon. The America 250, it's brought to you by Bishop's Appliances, Shelbyville's original family-owned appliance shop. They're celebrating 80 years of making your home run better. I hope you're having fun with this countdown. It was fun to put it together. As we get back into the countdown with song number 58, Noah Kahan was singing about a long-distance relationship that didn't work out. This is Noah Kahan and Stick Season, song number 58 on the America 250 on 92.3 WTTS.

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0: 92.3 WTTS, song number 56 right there on the America 250, where we are celebrating America's 250th birthday with 250 of our favorite world-class rock songs by American artists. I hope you're having a great day. Before Blondie, we heard from Pearl Jam, who came in at number 57 on the America 250. Now, this coming weekend, there's so many events going on around the area. You can celebrate America's 250th birthday today and through July 4th out at Connor Prairie with the Indianapolis Symphony Orchestra. They've got tenor Jim Corneliusson out there. The Indianapolis Opera Chorus is out there, fireworks, cannons, and all the usual July 4th celebration that they do. More details, if you want to learn more, visit Things to Do on the WTTS app and check out the all-new Things to Do Places to Go podcast. 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

92.3 WTTS, song number 55 on the America 250 with the Smashing Pumpkins in 1979. Time to give away some concert tickets right now to caller number 10 at 1-800-923-9887. Caller 10 gets two tickets to see Jack Johnson this coming July 4th out at Ruoff Music Center. So good luck to caller 10. As we get back into the America 250, we've got song number 54 from Teddy Swims, Lose Control, on 92.3 WTTS.

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92.3 WTTS, song number 53 on the America 250, which is our countdown of our favorite 250 WTTS world-class rock songs by American bands and singers. Now, that particular one was written by legendary singer Kris Kristofferson. He wrote it for Janis Joplin. That's me and Bobby McGee. Now, Weezer included the name of this rock and roll icon simply because it rhymed well with the other lyrics of the song. As we get back to the America 250 with song number 52, it's Weezer and Buddy Holly on 92.3 WTTS.

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0: 92.3 WTTS, song number 50 right there on the America 250, where we are celebrating our favorite 250 world-class rock songs by American artists. This is the America 250, and what better way to get us into the top 50 than with Stevie Wonder and Superstition, a song that was originally intended for guitarist Jeff Beck. They were kind of collaborating together in the studio, and Jeff was supposed to record it first and put it on his album, but Stevie got it done faster because Jeff was taking a really long time. Hope you're having fun with the America 250. Don't forget, there's so many concerts going on around the area. You can check out the Concert Connection and kind of make a plan on who you're going to see tomorrow and on July 4th. You can check out the Concert Connection on the WTTS app.
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92.3 WTTS, song number 49 right there on the America 250, where we are celebrating the top 250 world-class rock songs, celebrating American singers and bands as chosen by us here at WTTS. And coming out of New York City, the Spin Doctors with Two Princes. One of the great songs about a particular river in America, about the Mississippi, is from the Doobie Brothers, and they come in at number 48 with Blackwater on the America 250 on 92.3 WTTS.

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2: 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I'm Pete Kilmer. Good afternoon, the America 250. 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They're celebrating 80 years of making your home run better. Hope you're having a great day. Now, Dave Grohl has said about this song that it's one of his least favorite songs that they've ever done. It's a song about inspiration, and it did seem to inspire a lot of people. 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

0: 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Before that, song number 45 and Buffalo Springfield, and For What It's Worth on the America 250, where we are celebrating the top 250 WTTS world-class rock songs by American bands and singers. Hey, if you're sitting around taking a hydration break and you're scrolling on your phone, don't do that. Open up the WTTS app and go into the VIP room, giving away tickets to go see some great shows like Train with the Bare Naked Ladies and Matt Nathanson on August 1st out at Ruff. 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

92.3 WTTS, song number 43 on the America 250, where we are celebrating our favorite 250 world-class rock songs by American artists and singers. I hope you're having fun with this. That's Kenny Wayne Shepherd and Blue on Black. Now, song number 42, featuring a long guitar solo from guitarist Mike Campbell. He usually didn't take long guitar solos in Tom Petty songs, but he did on this particular one. And Matt Pelzer spoke with Mike Campbell for his podcast series, WTTS In Conversation, that you can listen to on the WTTS app. It's Tom Petty, Running Down a Dream, song number 42 on the America 250 on 92.3 WTTS.

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92.3 WTTS, song number 41 right there on the America 250, a song from Nathaniel Rateliff and the Night Sweats called SOB, and it was a song that Nathaniel really didn't like all that much, but he knew if they played it live, the crowd was going to love it, so it made the first Night Sweats record. Now, dating back to a band called Mother Love Bone, Pearl Jam's got a song off their debut album that comes in at number 40 on the America 250. It's Pearl Jam with The Live on 92.3 WTTS.

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0: 92.3 WTTS, song number 38 on the America 250, which is our countdown of our favorite 250 WTTS world-class rock songs by American bands and singers. And the Black Crowes with She Talks to Angels, a song that's not about one person. Chris Robinson said it's about a whole bunch of different people that he dated throughout his life. Of course, you can see them on July 17th out at Ruoff Music Center. Now, happening tomorrow to kick off the weekend, 5 p.m., Crystal is going to be out at the Raskeller Beer Garden. So kick off your weekend with Crystal. If you need more details, you can check it out on the WTTS app.
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2: 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Last 34 songs in America 250, only American bands. So see if you can guess some of these coming up. I'm telling you what, does it get any better, though, than Soundgarden and that amazing voice of Chris Cornell? Black Hole Sun was written inside of 15 minutes one day. And he said it was just a phrase that he misheard in the news and turned a whole big song out of it. One of the great songs of the 1990s. Let's put grunge on the list, shall we? Soundgarden and Black Hole Sun. Number 34 on America 250 at 92.3 WTTS.

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0: 92.3 WTTS number 32 on America 250. That would be Burning Down the House from Talking Heads. All these are just American artists. And what? We're on 32? This is going to be exciting in the next couple of hours. By the way, Talking Heads, that's really the only, as far as charting is concerned, they had a top 10 with that and nothing else ever, but what a band. And they said that was also an accident coming together with that song. They were at a Parliament Funkadelic concert and misheard each other. A happy little accident like Bob Ross. I'm Crystal McKenzie. Look what is happening at Connor Prairie. It's all part of things to do on the WTTS app. You know, the symphony's going to be there tonight with Jim Cornelison. And then you also have, I mean, isn't he the guy doing Back Home Again in Indiana at the track now? Yeah, I'm pretty sure. But anyway, we've got him along with the Indianapolis Opera Chorus, and then fireworks and cannons and patriotic favorites. It starts tonight and goes through Saturday. Have a great time at Connor Prairie. We'll always link you up on the WTTS app. It's Things to Do, brought to you by Brothers Floor Covering for huge savings on in-stock products. 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

92.3 WTTS, Third Eye Blind, and Semi-Charm Life. It is Crystal McKenzie. Golly, what is that? Number 30? So we're breaking into the 20s now? Ah, don't you love this feature? It's the America 250 that we're doing, our countdown of 250 favorite WTTS world-class rock songs by American bands and singers. And the top 29 about to begin. And at number 29, we might as well go with a scorcher for the day. Blister in the Sun. It's Violent Femmes on 92.3 WTTS.

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0: died and you just stood there. I died and you watched me. I died and you walked by and said, no, I'm dead.
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0: 92.3 WTTS, America 250 countdown of 250 of our favorite world-class rock songs by American singers and bands. And we're doing this to celebrate the 250th birthday of this great country. And how about number 25 there? Lenny Kravitz and an old Guess Who song, American Woman. Wait till you hear the next set. There are three songs that I swore would be in the top 10. They definitely made the top 20, though. The top 24 songs from America 250 next on 92.3 WTTS. 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It has been so much fun working with you on this. 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This is in Shelbyville, and Shelbyville's original family-owned appliance store, celebrating 80 years of making your home run better. 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
10: Towards the end of my high school years, I started getting into drugs. I was shooting up heroin, completely lost. And one day, I'm kind of just reflecting on my life, and I realized like I was separated from God. The sacrifice of Jesus on the cross lit up for me. Even though all of us are sinners, Jesus loves us, and that's why he provided the sacrifice for our sins. Once I gave my life to Christ, everything changed. I actually crave and long to live in righteousness, not to earn God's favor, but in thankfulness for what he did for me.
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92.3 WTTS and number 24 on America 250. Are you kidding me? Green Day out of San Francisco. See, these are only American singers and bands. So where are we going from here in the top 23? Boulevard of Broken Dreams to the song I could have... Well, when I first heard about this list, I thought, I wonder if Hotel California will be number one. Nope. It's number 23, though. Not too shabby at all. 92.3 WTTS and America 250.

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2: Okay, if you're a big enough fan of this band from Stockbridge, Georgia, you know exactly who that is coming up. 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And then these guys out of Princeton, New Jersey on America 250. We're talking only American artists and bands. 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

0: 92.3 WTTS's Collective Soul. Of course, they're the ones that's based out of the great state of Georgia. Stockbridge, Georgia. It's part of Atlanta. And wow, what a band they turned out to be in our lifetime, right? Of course, that would be Shine, their breakthrough song. Before that, Blind Melon, based out of Los Angeles, but Shannon Hoon from Lafayette, Indiana, of course. It's Crystal McKenzie, the top 19 songs on the way as we continue America 250. I do want to get you into the VIP room because not too shabby, the Smashing Pumpkins, October 20th at Cambridge. Those are free tickets if you want to get in there and become a 92.3 VIP. Yours for the taking. Also, they're signing up for Big Thief. What is that? August 11th at Rock the Ruins Holiday Park. And then Train and Bare Naked Ladies with Matt Nathan's on August 1st at Ruoff. 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

92.3 WTTS. Don Henley and the Boys of Summer, number 19 out of 250 world-class rock songs only by American bands. America 250. Of course, Don Henley's Boys of Summer, co-written with Mike Campbell, who was on this morning with Matt Pelzer. Check that out wherever you get podcasts. WTTS in conversation. All right. So that's number 19. We have the top 18 songs coming up. How can it get any better than anything that we've played? I mean, in this whole 250, just very exciting list. How about Beck's Loser? 92.3 WTTS, number 18 on America 250.

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92.3 WTTS Dream On Aerosmith, number 17 on America 250. These are world-class rock favorites of WTTS. Since it's our 250th birthday, why not take 250 American artists and do a little countdown? And I was surprised to see this in the top 16 or top 20, actually. But it belongs there. And you know why it belongs there? A really great musician. I mean, honestly, one of the great producers, too, of our time. Greg Alexander, who started this band, he's mainly producing now. But this was his band back in the 90s. New Radical, You Get What You Give. 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And number 16 on 92.3 WTTS.

0: 92.3 WTTS REM, Losing My Religion, number 15 on America 250. What a blast this is doing for you, my friend. You know, America 250 is the top world-class rock songs by American bands and singers. And we're doing this, of course, just for fun in the honor of our 250th birthday of this beautiful, beautiful country. Man, some great music came out of this country. Do you know what I'm saying? Wait till we get to this next set. We have the top 14. Who's it going to be on America 250 next on 92.3 WTTS?
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18: 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Excludes Alaska and Hawaii. I-65 southbound, stop and go 29th Street to Meridian from I-465 to the north split, 14 minutes. Stop and go I-65, I-7 collector southbound between the north split and the south split with road work. I-70 eastbound, stop and go Harding to the south split due to an earlier crash. I-65 northbound, stop and go Raymond Street to the south split with road work. I-74 eastbound, a stop between Fairland Road and State Road 9 from I-465 to State Road 44, 44 minutes. 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

92.3 WTTS, and yes, it's America 250, and yes, that's the Red Hot Chili Peppers Under the Bridge, number 14 out of 250, as we continue the countdown of only American artists. Anthony wrote that for the Red Hot Chili Peppers, and he has famously spoken about it, saying that it was just one day when he was alone in Indianapolis, he decided to pen that, and it became one of their most personal songs by far. Under the Bridge and Red Hot Chili Peppers. You want to stay on the West Coast here? Number 13, The Joker. It's the Steve Miller Band on 92.3 WTTS and America 250.

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2: Well, the fireworks starting to crack, and well, so are we. We cracked the top 11 of America 250. Number 11 is a, well, this is a haunting guitar riff, for lack of better words, but inspired by that chorus effect pedal. It gave it kind of an underwater sound and really became one of the most iconic intros in American rock history. At number 11, Come As You Are, yes, it is Nirvana on 92.3 WTTS and America 250.

92.3 WTTS. And yes, it's Tom Petty and the Heartbreakers on America 250. 250 world-class artists and only American artists. Of course, Tom Petty and the Heartbreakers out of Gainesville, Florida. And the song that had the working title before it was released, Indiana Girls, which makes us all proud, and we're a proudful type anyway. Hey, over the 4th of July weekend, as we creep up to it, does it get any better than the sound of Mellencamp, and especially this song? So let's do for song number 8, Jack and Diane, shall we? It's America 250 on 92.3 WTTS.

0: 92.3 WTTS America 250 and the killer Somebody Told Me. And you better believe it's number 6 out of 250. Are you kidding? We are to the top 5 already and the hour-long music block next. Oh, and listen, here is some of a little bit of what we have coming up in the top 5. It'll give you a little hint. We're going to hear from a Georgia band with Swagger, all right? We're going to hear from a rock legend from these parts, Indiana. We're going to hear a Floridian who was an American icon. And we are going to hear a band that changed rock and roll forever and a group that was named after a famous nursery rhyme. These are all coming up for you in the top 5. It is America 250, my friend, and it continues next on 92.3 WTTS, the top 250 world-class songs, only American artists, and your top 5 coming right up.
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9: Towards the end of my high school years, I started getting into drugs. 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Once I gave my life to Christ, everything changed. 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
11: 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I-65 southbound stop and go, 21st Street to Meridian from I-465 to the north split, 12 minutes. Stop and go, I-65, I-7 collector southbound between the north split and the south split with road work. I-70 eastbound stop and go, Harding Street to the south split. I-70 westbound is backed up, Emerson to the north split. East side of crash on I-465 northbound at East 71st Street. Right lane is blocked. It's backed up from I-70. I-74 to I-69, 22 minutes. I-65 northbound stop and go, Keystone to the south split. I'm Tom Beck with TTS Traffic, powered by Marshall Mechanical Heating, Cooling, and Plumbing. 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

92.3 WTTS America 250. We have made it to the top five, and that is song number five, The Black Crowes, Hard to Handle, out of Marietta, Georgia, darling. You know what they did? You know, back in the 70s, that Southern rock thing was just so huge with like the Lynyrd Skynyrds of the world. Well, The Black Crowes brought that right back to the forefront, and that happened in the 1990s, about 20 years after. So very, very cool. I'm Crystal McKenzie. Why don't we go with the fourth song here, number four. Oh my gosh, yeah, it doesn't get any more 4th of July than those of us who grew up in a small town, and especially here in Indiana. Whether you grew up in a town of 500 or 50,000 or 5 million, this song resonates with all of us. It is Mellencamp, number 4 out of 250, Small Town, 92.3 WTTS.

TTS and America 250. We have taken 250 songs, only American artists, and put them into a countdown. Of course, Tom Petty's Freak Fallen at number three. Tree Fallen or Tree Fallen, or it's Crystal McKenzie. What is going to be next? What are the next two songs? Would you have any idea? How about It Smells Really Good Up in Here Right Now? How about Nirvana Smells Like Teen Spirit for number two? How about America 250? Happy birthday, America, and thank you for listening. It's the hour-long music block to boot, 92.3 WTTS.

92.3 WTTS, and there it is, number one on the America 250 from 92.3 WTTS. Mr. Jones, of course, it's Counting Crows, and you may ask your, go ahead, ask the question, why? Why that song at number one? Because it captures something so deeply American. There's hope, there's ambition in there. There's the belief that tomorrow your whole life could change. It's about chasing a dream before anyone knows your name. And then you add the unforgettable opening guitar. It's a song that we have been singing our entire lives. A perfect way to cap off America 250, if you ask me. Thank you so much for listening. And by the way, thank you so much to Bishop's Appliances. You have just made this so very special for coming along for the ride. Bishop's Appliances, Shelbyville's original family-owned appliance shop, celebrating 80 years of making your home run better.

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1: The Mumford & Sons album, the new one, so good. It's called Prize Fighter, and this you'll find off of it. 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

0: 92.3 WTT as Vance Joy, Fascination in the Dark. And I'm fascinated with Thursdays that feel like Fridays. I hope you have a three-day weekend ahead. So many people do. Hey, get into the VIP room while you're hanging around your phone. 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And Big Thief, August 11th, that's Rock the Ruins Holiday Park. And Train, Bare Naked Ladies and Matt Nathanson, that's August 1st out at Ruoff. 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
13: 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I-65 southbound for 86th Street. Accident clears. Stop and go. I-65 southbound, 21st Street to Meridian. East side, a crash on I-465 northbound at Pendleton Pike. Three left lanes blocked. It's backed up from I-70. From I-74 to I-69. 26 minutes. I-70 eastbound stop and go, West Street to I-65, westbound between Rural Street and the North Split. 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

0: 92.3 WTT, as it is Steeler's Wheel and Stuck in the Middle with You. Unfortunately, it's a great song, but you think about if you associate it with the movie Reservoir Dogs, it's very, very difficult to get through without having that visual where the song is played in the movie. And if you know, you know, and we don't need to go into details now, do we? It is Crystal McKenzie, and I hope you're feeling great. I hope you have tomorrow off, and it's a three-day weekend ahead. However you handle it, we thank you for taking us along. You know, we did the America 250. Counting Crows, Mr. Jones came in at number one. Actually, the top 10, pretty epic. And you can find that laid out right there on the WTTS app. Thank you to Bishop's Appliances, by the way. That was absolutely a blast. America 250, the countdown. And for the full song list, again, we've laid it all out for you beautifully on the WTTS app.
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5: 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I-65 southbound for 86th Street, accident cleaned up, still slow from I-865. I-65 southbound stop and go, 29th Street to Meridian. East side of crash, I-465 northbound at Pendleton Pike. Two left lanes blocked, hit stop from I-70. From I-74 to I-69, 17 minutes. East side, accident cleared, I-465 southbound at Fall Creek. I-65 southbound for Keystone Avenue, a crash. Left lanes blocked, hit stop from I-70 from the south split to I-465 at 36 minutes. 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

92.3 WTTS. It is Noah Kahan and the Great Divide. So new, so good, so wonderful. We've all memorized it. We're ready for more. Where's more where that came from? I'm Crystal McKenzie. Why don't we get into this? When we were doing the America 250, I was listening to Matt. He said, we have two artists coming up. Both are from Minnesota. I bet you can guess one of them. So I guessed, of course, Prince. But I could not figure out who that next artist was going to be. It happens to be Soul Asylum out of the great state of Minnesota. Runaway Train at 92.3 WTTS.

0: 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So I'm wearing my brand new shoes.
1: 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You better believe it's Paolo Nutini and new shoes. Who else is going to do that for you? Such a great summer jam. My goodness. It's Crystal McKenzie. Hey, I know one thing. A new pair of shoes changes your whole way of looking at life. That's one thing I know. The other thing I know for sure is that we had so much fun doing the America 250. You know what we did is just found all American artists and found 250 of them, put them in a countdown. Mr. Jones, number one. Man, what a whole experience, though. 250 of all these iconic artists that we play. We've just had a blast with that. And by the way, you can find it in its entirety, the America 250. All those American artists in the way we played them right there on the WTTS app. Thank you so much for listening. That was just an absolute blast over the last couple of days. Now wait till we get to the fireworks. It's 92.3 WTTS.
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16: 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East Side I-465 northbound at Pendleton Pike. An earlier crash has been cleaned up from I-74 to I-69, 12 minutes. East Side slow, I-465 southbound, Washington Street to I-74. I-65 southbound, traffic is stopped between Raymond Street and Keystone Avenue due to an earlier crash. From the south split to I-465, 11 minutes. I-65 northbound, stop at Raymond Street to the south split due to road construction. I'm Tom Beck with TTS Traffic, powered by Marshall Mechanical Heating, Cooling, and Plumbing. 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

92.3 WTTS. Dermot Kennedy's funeral. Hey, that's not about death, by the way. It's about letting go of an older version of yourself so that something better can begin. Very, very cool. And by the way, September 8th is the date at Everwise Amphitheater, White River State Park, if you'd like to see him do it live. How about Pearl Jam and the great cover of Wayne Cochran's They Once Recorded? 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

0: 92.3 WTTS, Sheryl Crow, and Soak Up the Sun. Indeed, that's exactly what we've got planned for this upcoming weekend. I hope you have a three-day weekend in front of you right now. How fun. Oh, good. I love family get-togethers, and we always get together and do some sort of, you know, cooking. Somebody's cooking outside while we're whipping up stuff on the inside in the air conditioning. It's Crystal McKenzie. Now, this year, this is pretty tempting for me because it just sounds like so much fun. Malo Run, right there in Bargersville. Golly, you are so lucky to have Malo Run. Such a great place. Make your way over there. I-69 gets you there in like 15 minutes, you know, from Indianapolis. But this is so cool. The winery is doing the Red, White, and Blueberry Festival, and it's returning to Bargersville for 4th of July weekend. And this is going to be a great time with wine, blueberry wine, and cider, and food trucks, live music, you know the vibe. And yes, fireworks. 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

92.3 WTTS, Rolling Stones, and Miss You. Welcome to the weekend. Well, it's not officially the weekend, but it sort of is because so many people have Friday off. Hopefully you have tomorrow off. Hey, let's go with Beck and his latest before I get out of here. This is really, really cool. Something brand new from Beck. Singer-songwriter Beck is back, not Quirky Beck. Take a listen to Ride and Lonesome on 92.3 WTTS. Lenny is next.

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92.3 WTTS. If something seems too good to be true, it usually is. Kind of like the email from the disposed Pakistani prince that is in hiding but has a bank account for you with millions of dollars in it. All you need to do is click the link. Fool's Gold by Buffalo Traffic Jam. Good evening. Lenny here. It's a beautiful Thursday. Absolutely love the heat. It's starting to cool down, which is nice. And impulse control remains optional with this band. It's the Red Hot Chili Peppers. Can't Stop. 92.3 WTTS.

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92.3 WTTS. Everybody needs that one friend that can grab your hand and say, maybe sleep on it before you hit send. That's Sam Fender and Olivia Dean. Rein Me In. They are each other's bestie on that one. The Beatles with Come Together, proof that the great groove can even make John Lennon's strangest lyrics seem perfectly at home. It's 92.3 WTTS.

92.3 WTTS. That feels like Kurt Cobain's quiet acceptance that not every question has an answer. It's Nirvana, All Apologies, from their fantastic Unplugged in New York album. Growing up remains an unfinished project. So says Phoebe Bridgers in her latest and greatest. The song is called Lost Boys. It's 92.3 WTTS.

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